The Gopak from Mazeppa by Peter Tchaikovsky, kicking off the classical happy hour. The Indianapolis Symphony Orchestra was conducted by Raymond Leppard. One of the first concertos written to showcase the viola is coming up next. 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Ticket information at dbg.org. This Sunday, you can wake up to 4 hours of Bach, Telemann, Handel, and all of their friends from the 17th and early 18th centuries. 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And right now in the Classical Happy Hour, we've got the Viola Concerto by Georg Philipp Telemann. 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

The Viola Concerto by Georg Philipp Telemann here on 89.5 KBOK. Collegium Musicum 90 was conducted by viola soloist Simon Standage. 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A new album combines concertos by that Caribbean-born composer with a new contemporary piece about the dramatic life of Saint-Georges. KBOK's Michael Kalin talked with Grimbert Barr on our podcast First Take. 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The three movements of William Grant Still's 1960 Lyric Quartet are titled The Sentimental One, The Quiet One, and The Jovial One. Here's a performance by the Catalyst Quartet on KBOK.

0: The Lyric Quartet by William Grant Still. We heard the Catalyst Quartet on the classical Happy Hour. On the way next, we've got music by a composer held in the highest esteem by Mozart.
1: Michael Dana is an Oscar-winning Canadian composer. He won the Academy Award for Life of Pi, and he's written scores for Capote, Little Miss Sunshine, The Good Dinosaur, and The Nativity Story. 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
0: 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I'm Greg Kustraba. Thanks for tuning into the Classical Happy Hour here on 89.5. Wolfgang Amadeus Mozart told one of his patrons, "Bach is the father, we are the children." But he wasn't talking about Johann Sebastian Bach, but his son, Carl Philipp Emanuel Bach. Here's the English Concert with the Orchestral Symphony No. 4 by C.P.E. 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

The Orchestral Symphony No. 4 by Carl Philipp Emanuel Bach, the English Concert, was led by Andrew Mansi. We've got a suite of little lyrical gems coming up next on the Classical Happy Hour. 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Edvard Grieg was a master of the miniature, writing dozens of lyric pieces for piano over the course of his career. Here are five of them in versions for orchestra. It's the Lyric Suite, played here by the Gothenburg Symphony Orchestra on 89.5 KBOC.

0: ending with the March of the Trolls. That was the lyric suite by Edvard Grieg, the Gothenburg Symphony Orchestra, conducted by Neeme Järvi. Music used by Joaquin Rodrigo in his Fantasy for a Gentleman is coming up next. Greg Kostraba, thanks for tuning in to member-supported KBOK. This is KBAQ Phoenix and HD, a service of the Maricopa Community Colleges and Arizona State University. The Arizona Pops Orchestra presents Americana Homage, June 17th and 18th at Tempe Center for the Arts, a concert which includes George Gershwin's Rhapsody in Blue, plus works by John Williams and Michael Kamen. I recently chatted with the orchestra's president and CEO, John Doney, about the concert, and we were joined by two musicians from the orchestra to perform selections that'll be on that program. It's the latest episode of Heart of the Arts. 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

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That was Canarios by Gaspar Sanz. We heard guitarist Narciso Yepes. We've got a concerto by the composer of Sleigh Ride, The Typewriter, and many other short, fun orchestral pieces on the way. 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Leroy Anderson's Piano Concerto in C was premiered in 1954. It received mixed reviews, so the composer withdrew it, intending to make some revisions. He never got around to changing it, though, and the work was released posthumously and unedited in 1988. Here's pianist Stuart Goodyear with the Cincinnati Pops Orchestra on 89.5 KBOK. It's the Classical Happy Hour.

The Piano Concerto by Leroy Anderson here on 89.5 KBOC. Pianist Stuart Goodyear joining Eric Kunzel and the Cincinnati Pops. On the way next is Sinfonia by the Divine Bohemian, a lifelong friend of Mozart named Yosef Mislivicek. 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

The Sinfonia in G by Josef Myslivicek. We heard the Prague Chamber Orchestra on the classical Happy Hour. We've got a fun, frothy overture from 19th century France on the way next. KBOC thanks Leadership Society members Pauline Sledgester and Mr. and Mrs. Bob Granzo for helping keep classical music accessible to listeners throughout the valley. For more about the Leadership Society, visit leadership.kbok.org. How well do you know the Grand Canyon State? Well, KBOC's A to Z quiz will test your knowledge of all things Arizona, such as what interstate highway in Arizona is designated the Arizona Veterans Highway. It's one of this week's questions. 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It'll be back again next Monday. Right now, the overture to Zampa by Louis Ferdinand Hérold, the Cincinnati Pops Orchestra on 89.5 KBOC.

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0: And the curtain rises on the opera Zampa by Louis Ferdinand Herold, where the Cincinnati Pops Orchestra, Eric Kunzel, conducting. The Baroque Band brings us a Baroque moment to round out the classical happy hour next. Then Duard Martin is along with Evening Classics. I'm Greg Kustraba. I'll be back tomorrow afternoon at 2. Hope you can tune in then. 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You can join the celebration at an upcoming event. More at beatitudescampus.org/events.
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Good evening. I'm your host, Duart Martin. Well, the end of the week is in sight, and I hope you've been having a nice day today. You know, June is Pride Month, and KBARC has special programming for the occasion. The choral tradition has always been important to the LGBTQ plus community. So every Monday through Saturday this month, you can hear the Dawn Chorus at 6 in the morning with a vocal selection that fits the focus. And you'll hear works by Mari Isabel Valverde, Howard Helvey and Caroline Shaw. Plus, we'll feature the San Francisco Gay Men's Chorus, the Women's Chorus of Dallas, the Turtle Creek Chorale and the Fourth Choir. Check out the details. They're at pride.kbark.org. And artist Gilbert Baker created the rainbow flag in 1978 as a symbol of pride. His first flag had 8 stripes, but today several variants of the flag exist, the most common of which is 6 flags. Tonight, an oboist who became the first woman to be appointed Master of the King's Music and commissioned to compose for the coronation of King Charles III just 3 years ago. But we begin with Debussy's first rhapsody for clarinet. He wrote it as a test piece for music school exams using all the instruments' registers.

clarinetist Franklin Cohen with the Cleveland Orchestra, conducted by Pierre Boulez, playing Debussy's First Rhapsody, composed in 1910. Debussy said it was one of the most amiable pieces he'd ever written. It sounded simple enough, but actually it's pretty technical to play. Well, we have a disaster for Beethoven coming up in just a moment. KBOC is supported by the Arizona Lottery. When you play, you give back to your community. A portion of every ticket supports the state, such as protecting wildlife through the Arizona Game and Fish Heritage Fund. Arizona Lottery, love the play. Well, which comes first, the chicken or the egg? You're going to find out whether the orchestra or the singers got the first nod 200 years ago, as we listen to Beethoven's choral fantasy. He was 30-something in 1808, and he was arranging a Christmas concert to benefit himself. The grand finale was this work, and it included all the musicians on the stage, including Beethoven, as the pianist. He tapped a friend to write words to his music, describing the quality of love and strength helping humanity. But it didn't exactly make it easy for the singers, because they had less time to rehearse even than the orchestra. Plus, at one point, the musicians were so confused that half of them started repeating a passage while the others kept going. Ooh, ouch! And the whole performance ground to a halt before having to begin again at the top.

0: Beethoven's Choral Fantasy, with applause there for pianist Daniel Barenboim and the Berlin Philharmonic with the Berlin State Opera Chorus. Well, not just people love Beethoven's music, cats do too, it turns out, and K-Bark's June Cat of the Month is Ray, and he especially enjoys Beethoven's Piano Sonata No. 8. Congratulations to Ray. Ray is an orange tabby. He's a former stray who wandered into the home of his forever family 13 years ago. He has a soft spot for Cheeto dust and a zest for life, and you can see his picture. It's on K-Book's Facebook page. While you're there, you can nominate your cat today to be K-Book's Cat of the Month.
1: Michael Dana is an Oscar-winning Canadian composer. He won the Academy Award for Life of Pi, and he's written scores for Capote, Little Miss Sunshine, The Good Dinosaur, and The Nativity Story. We'll sample Dana's best on the next Real Music, Saturday evening at 6 on Classical K-Bach.

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Trio Sonata in G Major by Vivaldi with violinist Francesco D'Orazio and Lastre. There's a new violin recording out. It's being put out by Romuald Grimbert-Barré, and it's music by Joseph Boulogne, the Chevalier de Saint-Georges. And the Caribbean-born composer's music is also accompanied by a new contemporary piece about his dramatic life. KBOC's Michael Keelan interviewed the violinist on that new recording for our podcast, First Take, and you can listen and subscribe at firsttake.kbok.org. Meanwhile, we'll enjoy the First Symphony by Schubert with the Chamber Orchestra of Europe.

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Schubert's Symphony No. 1, the Chamber Orchestra of Europe, conducted by Claudio Abbado. 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You can text the word HOPE to 4HOPE, 44673. We're going to continue next with music by Dame Judith Weir. She's the first woman to be appointed Master of the King's Music or the Queen's Music. She's born to Scottish parents. Judith Weir lives in England, and she's known for her operas and theatrical works. In 2022, she was commissioned to write a setting of Psalm 42 for the state funeral of Queen Elizabeth II. And more recently, 3 years ago, she was commissioned to write music for the King's coronation, King Charles III. Judith Weir is an oboist herself, but a good introduction to the beauty of her music is some chamber music she composed, a chorale for cello and piano, O Sapientia.

O Sapientia by Judith Weir, a chorale played by cellist William Conway with James Wilshire at the piano. Classical music every time you tune in at 89.5 and kbach.org. Well, if you're an astronomer who loves classical music, one of the perks is that if you discover something way out there in space, you get to name it. And we're going to be listening to a composer next who has an asteroid named after him, Francesco Maria Veracini. He was born in 1690 and he died on Halloween in 1768. Veracini owned several priceless instruments and paintings, but a couple of his violins had names. He called them St. Peter and St. Paul. Sadly, they were lost in a shipwreck, though. Veracini lived to the ripe old age of 78, which was not a mean feat back in the 18th century. He travelled to many of the courts in Europe, and he was known as a highly original musician, read eccentric. At one point, he even jumped out of a window and broke his leg in the process, just to prove a point to a jealous colleague.

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1: There's an expression that friends are the families we choose for ourselves. 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

A handful of Hungarian dances by Brahms. Claudio Abbado conducted the Vienna Philharmonic Orchestra. Brahms actually wrote nearly 24 Hungarian dances. Give you an idea, one of the very earliest recordings made by Brahms himself was just a decade after he composed those dances, and you can actually hear his voice introducing them. It's very scratchy audio, though, so be prepared. We have a symphony coming up in a moment by the discoverer of the planet Uranus back in 1781. And a little bit closer to home, how well do you know our Grand Canyon state? We have an A to Z quiz. It's a lot of fun and it tests your knowledge of all things Arizona. This week's question is, which interstate highway in Arizona is designated as the Arizona Veterans Highway? Do you know that? It's one of this week's questions, and you can try the A to Z quiz right now. No need to go to business hours or anything. It's at play.kbark.org.

Herschel's Symphony No. 17, the London Mozart Players, conducted by Matthias Bamert. William Herschel discovered the planet Uranus in 1781, and he went on discovering things. He discovered several moons around the planet Uranus, and he had to give up music in the end because his astronomy was taking up so much of his time. 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

Well, as it's getting cooler this evening, we feel a little more like waltzing. And that suite by Chabrier was played by pianist Pierre Barbizet. 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

0: The Concerto in A Major by Telemann with members of the Berlin Baroque Soloists, conducted by Rainer Kussmaul. What if you saw the movie, the 2016 Academy Award-winning film La La Land? You've seen our next conductor. The American Prize-winning conductor is also an actor. And we're going to hear one of Damon Gupton's recordings in just a moment. Stay on top of what's happening at KBARC. We are on Facebook and Instagram, as well as at kbarc.org.
1: June is Pride Month, and since the choral tradition has always been important in the LGBTQ plus community, every Monday through Saturday in June, the Dawn Chorus at 6 will feature a vocal selection that fits the focus. 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

Applause for the Sphinx Virtuosi, conducted by Damon Gupton, playing the Andante Festivo by Sibelius. 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And also in the studio, the violinist and the guitarist from that concert, giving you a little heads up on a couple of selections that'll be on the concert program. 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One of Mozart's later symphonies next, the Symphony No. 39, and there's no real proof that Mozart actually ever heard it played during his lifetime. But it was played at his memorial concert a year after his death, and apparently the audience was just stopped in their tracks when they heard this symphony. It sat there with their mouths open, according to one eyewitness, because they'd never heard anything quite so grand or amazing.

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Sir Charles Mackarras conducted the Prague Chamber Orchestra, Mozart's Symphony No. 39. 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

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And by the way, Dvorak played both those instruments, so he could have stepped in at any point and taken over. KBOC is supported by Desert Botanical Garden, open daily with extended hours from 6 a.m. to 10 p.m. Visitors can experience cool morning walks and moonlit nights with garden after dark. Ticket information at dbg.org.

0: The Aradia Ensemble, conducted by Kevin Mallon, playing a Concerto Grosso in B-flat major by Handel. The English composer is buried in Westminster Abbey. And we're going to hear music next that's always heard in Westminster Abbey during coronations. William Walton originally wrote his Crown Imperial March in 1937 for the coronation of King George VI. But it was also played when King George's daughter, Queen Elizabeth, was crowned.
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Andrew Lytton conducted the Bournemouth Symphony Orchestra. 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

0: Chamber music by Haydn, played by the Hagen Quartet, a string quartet in G minor by Haydn. 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

Borodin's Nocturne, the St. Louis Symphony Orchestra, conducted by Leonard Slatkin. A French composer in the generation before Bach, Marat Marais, played the viol, and for a visual, you can check out an old movie from 1991. It's all about him. It's called Tous les Matins du Monde, and we're going to hear some of Marais' music for Les Folies d'Espagne. It's a set of variations. It's suitable for other instruments, but in this case, we'll hear Cuban guitarist José Luis Martínez.

guitarist José Luis Martínez playing Mare's Le Folie d'Espagne. We're going to go from Spain next to Romania via Paris. George Enescu had been born in 1881. He was a child prodigy, but once he set off for Paris, he'd been a star at home, but he became a rather homesick little fish in the big pond of Paris. So he tapped into the music that made him feel nostalgic, that he missed, Romanian folk music, and he came up with his own Romanian Rhapsody.

Enescu's Romanian Rhapsody, number one. It was so popular, he was persuaded to write a second one as well. La Pietà there, conducted by Angèle Dubois, keeping you going for this evening. And if you're a night owl, Michael Keelan will be bringing you your midnight snack at midnight in just about 10 minutes or so. I'm your host, Duart Martin. I hope you've had a great evening so far. I'm going to leave you with a concerto by Paisiello. Paisiello's claim to fame were his nearly 100 operas, and they were all very popular. They had nothing to do with politics. They were admired by Mozart and Beethoven. But Paisiello knew where to draw the line, and his operas were never too dark. They were always tuneful and accessible, as you can hear in his instrumental music as well. This is his Piano Concerto No. 5.

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the fifth piano concerto of Giovanni Paisiello, with Luigi Piovano leading the Campania Chamber Orchestra and Francesco Nicolosi, the soloist. I'm Michael Keelan, and your Midnight Snack is next. 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

Malagueña from España of Isaac Albéniz with David Russell, the guitarist, here on Classical Kbach. Wind instruments featured in the next couple of pieces, first in combination with strings for an oboe sextet by Gaetano Brunetti. It's Robert Silla playing the oboe with members of the Magnatico Ensemble on 89.5.

An F major oboe sextet of Gaetano Brunetti with the Magnatico Ensemble on Classical K-Bach. The Arizona Pops Orchestra presents a concert titled Americana Homage, June 17th and 18th at 7:30 at Tempe Center for the Arts. K-Bach's Greg Kostraba recently talked with the orchestra's president and CEO. The program has music by George Gershwin, John Williams, and more. The assistant concertmaster of the orchestra and guitarist Megan Marshall were in the studio to play two selections from the program. It's the latest episode of Heart of the Arts. 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Here's the second Sonatina by Richard Strauss with the Armonia Ensemble playing.

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part of a late career fascination with wind instruments, something that seemed to happen to a number of composers. The second sonatina of Richard Strauss with the Armonia Ensemble. Thanks for listening tonight. I'm Michael Keelan. This is member-supported KBOC, KBAQ Phoenix, and HD, a service of Arizona State University and Rio Salado College. I have the final piano sonata by Franz Schubert for you now. It's on a grand scale and is played by Katya Bunyatishvili.

0: Piano Sonata No. 21 in B flat by Franz Schubert, Katya Bunyatishvili at the keyboard. I have some choral music for you next. Stay on top of what's happening at KBOK. 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
1: It is the season of summer music festivals and series across the country. This weekend, you can hear some of the musicians who are performing at them. Cellist Yo-Yo Ma is curating a week-long residency at the Carmel Bach Festival in California and at Tanglewood in Massachusetts. And pianist Simona Dinnerstein is performing at numerous festivals this summer. 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

part of a choral cycle called Sappho Sings by contemporary composer Jonathan Dove. We heard the first song, From Heaven to Here, with the London Mozart Players and Fairhaven Singers, directed by Ralph Woodward. June is Pride Month, and since the choral tradition has always been important in the LGBTQ+ community, every Monday through Saturday at 6 a.m. during Morning Classics, the Dawn Chorus will feature a vocal selection recorded by such an ensemble. You'll hear the San Francisco Gay Men's Chorus, the Women's Chorus of Dallas, the Fourth Choir, and more. Details at pride.kbok.org. Gil Shaham plays the second Romance for Violin now by Beethoven with the Orpheus Chamber Orchestra.

Romance by the Young Beethoven, played by Gil Shaham with the Orpheus Chamber Orchestra on KBOK. Another youthful effort, this time from a French composer, next. 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I'm Michael Keelan, and I have a symphony by Camille Saint-Saëns for you now. It's titled Urbs Roma, the City of Rome, but that's just the name he put on it to stay anonymous in a competition. 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

Jean Martineau with the French Broadcasting Orchestra in the City of Rome Symphony by Camille Saint-Saëns. 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

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A famous D major keyboard concerto by Haydn next with Marta Argerich and the Württemberg Chamber Orchestra.

Jörg Färber and the Württemberg Chamber Orchestra for the Piano Concerto No. 11 of Haydn, Marta Argerich at the keyboard on K-Bach. Before he was a full-time composer, Nikolai Rimsky-Korsakov was in the naval service, and he wrote part of this Symphony No. 1 on board ship as a naval cadet. He did revise it later, but you can still hear some of the mood in this Symphony No. 1 by Rimsky-Korsakov with the Gothenburg Symphony.

Nikolai Rimsky-Korsakov, perfectly adept at writing symphonies, even if we remember him more for his musical storytelling. That was Rimsky-Korsakov's first with Gothenburg Symphony and Nemijärvi. 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

Collegium Musicum 90 with Simon Standage and a concerto for three violins from Tafelmusik by Telemann. I'm Michael Keelan, and this is member-supported KBOC, KBAQ Phoenix and HD, a service of Arizona State University and Rio Salado College. Here's something diabolical from Franz Liszt.

Kazuki Yamada and the Swiss Romande Orchestra for the Mephisto Waltz No. 1 by Franz Liszt on KBOK. 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

89.5 Classical K-Bach and the Winter Concerto from the Four Seasons by Vivaldi. I could do with a little winter right now. That was the Academy of St. Martin in the Fields performing and Joshua Bell playing the violin here on member-supported K-Bach. This is KBAQ Phoenix and HD, a service of the Maricopa Community Colleges and Arizona State University. Well, good morning. Happy Friday. Thanks for tuning in today. This is World Environment Day, established by the UN back in 1972 at the Stockholm Conference on the Human Environment. The day focuses on tackling urgent environmental crises, climate change, biodiversity loss, pollution. Millions of people today will participate around the world in organized events, tree plantings, cleanups, and digital activism. So in honor of World Environment Day, I have music for your first cup of classical by Beethoven. This is sort of his musical reflection on his time in nature. The first movement of the Pastoral Symphony, Symphony No. 6 by Beethoven, played by the Cleveland Orchestra.

The first movement of the Pastoral Symphony, Symphony No. 6 by Beethoven, which he titled Awakening of Cheerful Feelings on Arrival in the Countryside. Just perfect for this World Environment Day, your first cup of classical, played by the Cleveland Orchestra, and that was Christoph von Dohnányi conducting. And this is Morning Classics on 89.5 KBOC. Good morning, I'm Matt Rogers. I've got one of the Slavonic dances by Dvorak for you a little bit later this hour. Right now, we're going to hear Franz Schubert and a piano sonata that he composed in the summer of 1819 when he was just 22 years old. The piano sonata number 13, played by Radu Lupu.

Radu Lupu playing the piano for Franz Schubert's Piano Sonata No. 13 here on 89.5 Classical KBOC. Another masterpiece coming your way at 9 o'clock this morning when Linda Cassidy presents the Morning Masterpiece. I'm Matt Rogers. Happy Friday. Welcome to Morning Classics.

Theodore Kuchar conducting the Janáček Philharmonic Orchestra in a dance from the second set of Slavonic Dances by Dvorak. He wrote two sets. That was from the Opus 72, Dance Number 6, here on 89.5 Classical KBOK. And thanks for dropping by this morning. We're going to hear music by a composer who was new to me, so I'm hoping maybe he's new to you as well, and we'll have a little musical discovery together this morning. This is Pietro Castrucci. He was an Italian violinist and composer known as one of the finest virtuoso violinists of his generation. He was born in 1679, and this is his Viola da Gamba Sonata in G minor, played by La Revue.

Pietro Castrucci and his Viola da Gamba Sonata in G minor, La Revus performing, and that was Florence Bolton playing Viola da Gamba. Music from what we call the Baroque era, the 1600s, early 1700s, and I've got more of that for you at 7 o'clock this morning when we enjoy Breakfast Baroque. This is Morning Classics on 89.5 KBOC. I'm Matt Rogers. Maurice André playing the trumpet here for the Concerto in D by Mozart, Leopold Mozart, that is.

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Maurice André playing the trumpet for Leopold Mozart's Trumpet Concerto in D Major, Leopold, the father of Wolfgang Amadeus Mozart. That was the Berlin Philharmonic, Herbert von Karajan conducting here on member-supported 89.5 KBOC. 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Welcome to Morning Classics. I'm Matt Rogers. I've got your Dawn chorus coming up here in just a second. 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Well, this is June, and June is Pride Month, and KBOC has some special programming for the occasion. The choral tradition has always been very important in the LGBTQ plus community, so every Monday through Saturday throughout the month of June, the Dawn Chorus at 6 is going to feature a vocal selection that fits the focus. This morning, we're going to hear the Fourth Choir. They are an LGBTQ plus London-based ensemble, and they are here performing music by William Horsley, who was an English composer, organist, and teacher, born in 1774. This is called Slow Fresh Fount.

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Your Dawn Chorus today by William Horsley, Slow Fresh Fount. And that was the LGBTQ plus fourth choir performing. They are based out of London. Dominic Ellis Peckham directing. And throughout the month, you're going to hear the San Francisco Gay Men's Chorus, the Women's Chorus of Dallas, the Turtle Creek Chorale, and the fourth choir. 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Some incidental music by Edvard Grieg, his Peer Gynt Suite No. 1. 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

0: Ole Christian Rude conducting the Bergen Philharmonic in the Peer Gynt Suite No. 1 by Edvard Grieg. 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

London Baroque performing the Trio Sonata No. 3 by Handel here on 89.5 KBOC. And this is Morning Classics, music to help you get this Friday morning underway so that we can get to the weekend. Thanks for tuning in. I'm Matt Rogers. If you have a cat, you can nominate your furry feline friend to be KBOC's Cat of the Month. Our June honoree is Ray. Ray is an orange tabby who is a former stray that wandered into the home of her Forever family 13 years ago. He has a soft spot for Cheeto dust and a zest for life. Ray is also Duart Martin's biggest feline fan and especially loves it when Duart Martin plays Beethoven's Piano Sonata No. 8. So he'll have to tune in tonight to Full Works Friday night to see if that one's on the program tonight. Congratulations to Ray, our June Cat of the Month. You can see a picture of Ray on KBOC's Facebook page. And while you're there, nominate your cat today.

The Petite Suite by Claude Debussy, that was the Detroit Symphony Orchestra, Paul Paré conducting here on 89.5 KBOC. 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Music by Maria Hester Park for you now, British pianist, singer, and teacher who was around during the time of Mozart and Haydn. In fact, we know she corresponded with Haydn, and her keyboard sonatas, one of which we're going to hear, show the influence of Mozart. Betty Ann Miller playing the piano for the Opus 7 by Maria Hester Park.

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That was Betty Ann Miller playing the piano here on member-supported 89.5 KBOC. 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Well, good morning. It is time for Breakfast Baroque, which we enjoy every morning at 7 o'clock. Today, it's Christmas music. It's not going to sound like Christmas music. It's one of those Christmas concertos from the Baroque era that were so popular. The Concerto Grosso No. 8 by Corelli, played here by Cantilena.

Well, technically it is music for Christmas, but it doesn't have any familiar Christmas music in it. It's Arcangelo Corelli's Christmas Concerto, the Concerto Grosso No. 8, played by Cantilena, and that was Adrian Shepherd conducting your Breakfast Baroque for this morning. This Sunday, you can wake up to 4 hours of music like that from the Baroque era, 6 to 10 a.m. Suzanne Bona is your host for Sunday Baroque here on KBOC. 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When you play, you give back to your community. A portion of every ticket supports the state, like protecting wildlife through the Arizona Game and Fish Heritage Fund. Arizona Lottery, love the play. Edward Elgar's Wand of Youth Suite No. 1, the Ulster Orchestra performing here, led by Bryden Thompson.

0: The Wand of Youth Suite No. 1 by Edward Elgar here on 89.5 Classical KBOK. That was the Ulster Orchestra led by Bryden Thompson. And this is Morning Classics, music to help you get this day underway. 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

A March for Three Trumpets and Timpani by Carl Philipp Emanuel Bach, one of the sons of J.S. Bach. That was the London Festival Brass Ensemble performing here on KBOK. And this is Morning Classics. We enjoy it every Monday through Saturday at 5 a.m., 5 to 9. Thanks for tuning in today. 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Ticket information at dbg.org. Well, off to Scotland, or just off the coast of Scotland, for music inspired by the Hebrides Islands. This is music by Mendelssohn, who took a trip to Scotland and experienced Fingal's Cave. This is the Scottish National Orchestra, Alexander Gibson conducting, Hebrides Overture by Mendelssohn.

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Alexander Gibson and the Scottish National Orchestra with the Hebrides Overture, Fingal's Cave by Felix Mendelssohn on 89.5 Classical KBOK. And this is Morning Classics, music by Mozart for you coming up in just a second. We have a feature here at KBOK called First Take, and it is your first take on the latest classical recordings. Your host is KBOK's Michael Keelan, and this week he talked with violinist Romuald Grimbertbaar, who is a big champion of the 18th century virtuoso Josef Bologna, also known as the Chevalier de Saint-Georges. There's a new album that combines concertos by the Caribbean-born composer with a new contemporary piece about the life of Saint-Georges. KBOK's Michael Keelan talked with Grimbertbaar on our podcast First Take. 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Mozart wrote this one when he was just 18, his Symphony No. 30, played by the Danish National Chamber Orchestra on KBOK.

The Symphony No. 30 by Mozart, the Danish National Chamber Orchestra led by Adam Fischer. And an hour of music by Mozart and his composing buddies coming your way this Sunday and every Sunday at noon when Rachel Stewart hosts the Mozart Buffet here on 89.5 KBOC. This is KBAQ Phoenix in HD. We also broadcast on translator K209DV Scottsdale. That's at 89.7. And we're on the web at kbok.org. Welcome to Morning Classics. I'm Matt Rogers. Music by Gershwin for you. The Second Rhapsody, played by Anne-Marie McDermott and the Dallas Symphony Orchestra.

0: 89.5 Classical K-Bach, Anne-Marie McDermott at the piano, Justin Brown conducting the Dallas Symphony Orchestra, the Second Rhapsody by American composer George Gershwin. And the Arizona Pops Orchestra are presenting Americana Homage June 17th and 18th at 7:30 p.m. at Tempe Center for the Arts. K-Bach's Greg Kostrava recently talked with the orchestra's president and CEO, John Doney, about the concert, which includes music by Gershwin, his Rhapsody in Blue, also works by John Williams and Michael Kamen. 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
1: It is the season of summer music festivals and series across the country. 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Cellist Yo-Yo Ma is curating a week-long residency at the Carmel Bach Festival in California and at Tanglewood in Massachusetts. And pianist Simone Dinnerstein is performing at numerous festivals this summer. 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

Otto Salter playing the trumpet for Capella Istropolitana, the overture to Pulcheria by Johann Joseph Fuchs, here on 89.5 Classical KPOC. This is Morning Classics for this Friday. Linda Cassidy is coming up at 9 o'clock this morning with your morning masterpiece. And this weekend, if you are going to be out and about, make sure you download the KPOC mobile app so you can take us with you wherever you happen to be heading. The app is actually three stations in one: Classical KPOC, Jazz PHX, and KJZZ News. 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

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A contemporary of Mozart, Andrei Gretry. 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

Stefan Sonderling and the Brittany Orchestra with a suite from Zamir and Azor by Andre Gratry here on 89.5 Classical KBOC. Well, hey, stay tuned. Linda Cassidy is coming up. She's got your morning masterpiece at 9 o'clock. I'm Matt Rogers. I'll be back with you at 6 o'clock tomorrow evening for our film music series. It's a different topic every week, and this week we're going to sample the very best of Michael Dana. Michael Dana is an Oscar-winning Canadian composer. He won the Academy Award for Life of Pi, and he's written scores for Capote.

Little Miss Sunshine, The Good Dinosaur, The Nativity Story, and many other films we will sample. Michael Dana's Best, tomorrow evening, 6 o'clock here on 89.5 KBOC.

89.5 Classical K-Bach. I was humming along. I hope you were as well. La Donna e Mobile from Verdi's Rigoletto for your Friday morning. Tenor Jonas Kaufman with Parma Opera Orchestra led by Pier Giorgio Morandi. Happy Friday. Linda Cassidy, glad to be joining you for the next. Looking forward to the lunch hour. Prepared a fantastic cold pasta salad. I don't need a whole lot of pasta anymore. We all know why we're doing the same thing. But I loaded it up with fun proteins, and it's just going to be a delicious, chilly lunch today during the Most Wanted Hour, which is when I bring you a few choice selections from a top 100 list created by K-Bach listeners. At 11 o'clock, we'll take off on some armchair travel. And we're going to a very old, ancient place that was the first seat, rather the seat of the first Czech king. Very much looking forward to that. Let's get into our morning masterpiece. We'll enjoy music from the Russian composer and chemist, well-respected surgeon, Alexander Borodin. This is Borodin's String Quartet No. 2 in D for your Friday morning. Here's the Borodin String Quartet to perform it on 89.5 KBOC, KBAQ, Phoenix in HD, a service of Rio Salado College and Arizona State University, also on the web at kbok.org. Good morning.

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Your morning masterpiece. A member of the Mighty Russian Five, also a well-respected surgeon and chemist, opened up the first school of medicine for women in St. Petersburg, Alexander Borodin. We just heard his string quartet number 2. That was the Borodin string quartet. Guitarist Elliot Fisk and music from Vivaldi this morning coming up in just a moment. KBOC is supported by you. 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

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Beautiful performance from Elliot Fiske with the Orchestra of St. Luke's and Vivaldi's Guitar Concerto in D. Don't forget, this Sunday and every Sunday, we bring you some wonderful Baroque music. 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It is as simple as that, but just a beautiful soundtrack for a wonderful morning. 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And Suzanne Bonna does a wonderful job bringing you your favorite music from the 17th and early 18th centuries. 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

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Why the nickname? It's said that a little bit of that music was performed during a play simply titled The Fire. Sometime around the 1760s, it was done for Nicholas Esterházy, his boss for many, many years. Antal Durati conducted Philharmonia Hungarica. I'm Linda Cassidy. Thank you so much for letting us be a part of your Friday. I love Friday energy. 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Thank you. 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Coming up in the 10 o'clock hour, music from Frederick the Great. We're going to hear a little bit from Wagner's Gotterdammerung as well. We're going to hear a beautiful duet featuring violin and piano, Sophie Rosa, and Ian Buckle, and the music of Hélène de Mongerolles. If you're not sure about her, I can't wait to introduce you to her music. Our cabin fever reliever, very excited to take off to a destination that has been on my bucket list for years, and that is the Czech Republic. Let's get into this music from Brahms. It is the Academic Festival Overture. I know, I've told the story a million times, but I think it is so funny. It's said that when that premiered, students actually sang along. It's an overture of student drinking songs. Herbert Blumstedt leads Gewandhaus Orchestra on 89.5 Classical K-Bach, KBAQ, Phoenix in HD, a service of the Maricopa Community Colleges and Arizona State University.

So the University of Breslau decide to gift Brahms an honorary doctorate. He says thank you. They say, wouldn't it be nice to have a performance? Maybe you could write a piece to be played at the ceremony. And he says, okay, and puts together an overture of student drinking songs. That's the kind of humor Brahms was carrying around. Herbert Blumstedt and the Gewandhaus Orchestra with Brahms' Academic Festival Overture on KBOK. Music from royalty for your Friday morning coming up next. 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This is the music of Frederick the Great. His Flute Concerto No. 3, Patrick Galois on the flute with the CPE Bach Chamber Orchestra, led by Peter Schreier on Classical KBOK. Good morning.

89.5 Classical K-Bach and the music of Frederick the Great, Flute Concerto No. 3 in C. Patrick Galwa on the flute with the CPE Bach Chamber Orchestra led by Peter Schreier. 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Fabio Luisi conducts Zurich Philharmonic with this from Wagner's Gotterdammerung. This is Siegfried's Rhine Journey on Classical K-Bach.

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A big one for your morning from Wagner. Siegfried's Rhine Journey from Götterdämmerung. Fabio Luisi led Zurich Philharmonic. 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Coming up next, we're going to hear from a late 18th, early 19th century French composer and pianist. In fact, she was considered one of the best forte piano performers and improvisers of her time. Her name was Hélène de Montgeroux, and we're going to hear her music in just a moment. Think of it as your encore, naming K-Bach in your retirement plan. 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

89.5 Classical K-Bach. You just enjoyed music by a woman who just barely escaped the guillotine during the Reign of Terror, during the Revolution. That was music from Hélène de Montgerol. It is said that she performed on the forte piano just before she was to be beheaded. That's the story. I think it has since been, denied of its truthfulness. Nonetheless, it is a great story. It is true that being of a noble background, that her and her husband were associated with the monarchy and supporting the monarchy. So they just barely made it through the Reign of Terror. That was Hélène de Montgerol's Violin Sonata in A Minor. Sophie Rosa on the violin with pianist Ian Buckle. And it is time for our Cabin Fever Reliever. Today, we are taking off to Visegrad. You know it from Berzsik Smetana's Mavlast. It was the seat of the first Czech king. During the reign of Charles IV, it became part of Prague. After the Thirty Years' War, it was rebuilt into a massive fortress, a sort of symbol of imperial military power. And in the 19th century, it became the focus of Czech patriots and a symbol of the nation's distant past and hopes for the future. I did find all of this information. If you were going to, visit Prague at all and go to Visegrad. It is a wonderful place to visit. It is a popular tourist destination now as well. We are going to enjoy Visegrad from Smetana's Mavlast right now. 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

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Jakub Rusa with the Bamberg Symphony. 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

A little early music from the composer Girolamo Frescobaldi, the Toccata, performed by Kamrata Salzburg. That was cellist Jian Wang. Welcome to your June. I hope it's treating you well. June is also Pride Month. So early in the mornings, I hope you'll catch these because the performances are just heartbreakingly good. Every Monday through Saturday at 6 a.m. during Morning Classics, the Dawn Chorus will feature a vocal selection recorded by an LGBTQ plus ensemble. Choral tradition has always been important in the LGBTQ plus community. So you're going to hear San Francisco Gay Men's Chorus, Women's Chorus of Dallas, the Fourth Choir, and so many more. 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From Benjamin Britten, this is something from his work Gloriana, Courtly Dances, performed by the English Symphony Orchestra, led by William Boughton on KBOK.

89.5 Classical K-Bach with the English Symphony Orchestra, led by William Boughton. Courtly Dances from Benjamin Britten's Gloriana. We're just a work away from your Most Wanted Hour coming up here shortly. 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They help ensure the timeless beauty of classical music is always here for our community. 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

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I'm Linda Cassidy. Happy Friday to you. The lunch hour has arrived. I'm about ready to go spoon up a bowl of this chilled pasta salad. I've been looking forward to it all morning. I'm just letting it chill and let the flavors get friendly. It is time for your most wanted hour, and we're going to start with Edvard Grieg's one and only piano concerto. You voted at number 31. We're going to hear it performed by Cécile Houssaye and the London Symphony Orchestra. Sonoval Mariner conducts on 89.5 Classical KBOC, KBAQ, Phoenix and HD, a service of Arizona State University and the Maricopa Community Colleges.

89.5 Classical K-Bach. It's said that Grieg was inspired by Robert Schumann's piano concerto in the same key, A minor, saw it performed by Clara, and it inspired him to compose his own piano concerto in A minor. You voted it number 31 on this year's Top 100 list, and we just heard Cécile Houssaye perform it with the London Symphony Orchestra led by Sir Neville Mariner. It's K-Bach's Most Wanted Hour for a Friday. On the way, favorites from Tchaikovsky and Rossini. In fact, music from Rossini from your Top 100 list coming up next. 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

Always good to hear. Number 67 on this year's Top 100 list, the William Tell Overture by Rossini on K-Bach. Michele Mariotti conducting Bologna Community Theater Orchestra. Coming up next, we're going to wrap things up for a week of Most Wanted Hours with a favorite from Tchaikovsky. 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All right. Well, this one will forever and always remind me of a fun little guy by the name of Gumbo. This is Tchaikovsky's 1812 Overture, number 16 on this year's Top 100 list. This arrangement by Andrew Litton, who also conducts the Dallas Symphony Orchestra and Chorus on Classical K-Bach.

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That arrangement by conductor Andrew Litton, who conducted the Dallas Symphony Orchestra and Chorus. Beautiful performance. The entire top 100 list can be found any old time at kbach.org. Happy Friday to you. I'm Linda Cassidy with you for another hour with music from Amilcare Ponchielli, performed by the New York Philharmonic, led by Leonard Bernstein. That's coming up this hour. An overture from Hector Berlioz. And we'll start with this performance by the Academy of St. Martin in the Fields heading into the hour. Led by Iona Brown, featuring Robert Doan on the flute, Dieter Kluker on the clarinet. This is Franz Danzi's Concertant for Flute and Clarinet on 89.5 Classical KBOC. 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

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An overture from Hector Berlioz right now, the King Lear Overture. Here's the Southwest German Radio Symphony, led by Sylvain Kaemmerling on Classical K-Bach.

Hector Berlioz was a big fan of the overture format as a sort of free-form way to compose music. Berlioz' King Lear Overture. Sylvain Chamberlain conducted the Southwest German Radio Symphony. I'm Linda Cassidy. 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Amilcare Ponchielli's Dance of the Hours from La Gioconda, performed by the New York Philharmonic. 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

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Lena Bernstein led the New York Philharmonic. Have a wonderful weekend. You deserve it. I'll be back with you on Monday morning at 9. Greg Kostraba is coming in next with your score at 4, your classical happy hour at 5, and the music that'll get you into a weekend state of mind. 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

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More at sej.org.

In his short 36-year lifespan, Henry Purcell wrote so much great music, including that set of incidental music from The Gordian Knot Untied, the Chamber Orchestra of Hartford, conducted by Fritz Mahler. Well, if you've got a bit of a sweet tooth right now, we have the music for you. It's coming up next here on member-supported KBOK. Greg Kostraba, thanks so much for tuning in on this Friday afternoon. This is KBAQ Phoenix in HD, a service of Arizona State University and Rio Salado College. If you have a cat, you can nominate your furry feline friend to be KBOK's Cat of the Month. Our June honoree is Ray, an orange tabby and a former stray that wandered into the home of his forever family 13 years ago. Ray is Duard Martin's biggest feline fan. Congratulations to Ray, our June Cat of the Month. You can see a picture of Ray on KBOK's Facebook page, and while you're there, nominate your cat today. This piece, My Camisa Sans, is so sweet, it's called Wedding Cake. Pianist Jean-Philippe Cobard joins the Royal Philharmonic Orchestra.

So charming and delightful. Music of Camille Saint-Saëns on 89.5 KBOC. That was a Caprice Valse known as Wedding Cake. Piano Jean-Philippe Calvard joining the Royal Philharmonic Orchestra. André Previn conducting. Music for trumpet and orchestra from the Baroque is coming up next here on 89.5. 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Right now, the Trumpet Concerto in F Minor by Georg Philipp Telemann. Here's trumpeter Sergei Nikarayakov with the St. Paul Chamber Orchestra on Classical KBOC.

The Trumpet Concerto in F Minor by Georg Philipp Telemann and this Friday afternoon, the St. Paul Chamber Orchestra led by Hugh Wolfe with trumpet soloist Sergei Nikaryakov. Coming up next on 89.5 KBOX, Spanish-inspired music by a French composer who crossed into the country only once, staying for just a few hours to attend a bullfight. KBOX thanks Leadership Society members Pauline Sledgester and Mr. and Mrs. Bob Granzo for helping keep classical music accessible to listeners throughout the Valley. For more about the Leadership Society, visit leadership.kbox.org. In the words of Spanish composer Manuel de Falla, Claude Debussy evoked Spain not just by using Spanish folk tunes for some local color, but instead with music that's intensely expressive and richly nuanced. This is Iberica by Claude Debussy from the Image for Orchestra. We'll hear the Royal Liverpool Philharmonic on 89.5 KBOX.

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Music by a composer whom Mozart often asked to perform four-hand piano sonatas with him is on the way next. 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I'm Greg Kustraba. 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Right now, the Overture in C by Mariana Martinez. Here's La Floridiana on Classical KBOC.

music by Mariana Martinez, who performed regularly at the Viennese court and had a mass performed in the court chapel as a teenager. She continued writing sacred music as well as keyboard sonatas and concertos, a symphony, and that overture in C performed by La Floridiana on 89.5 KBOC. 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Yes, the great virtuoso pianist also invented the symphonic poem. This is his third and most famous of them, Le Prelude. The Berlin Philharmonic performs on 89.5 Classical KBOC.

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0: Le Prelude, music of Franz Liszt here on 89.5 Classical K-Bach, a wonderful recording there, the Berlin Philharmonic, conducted by Zubin Mehta. We'll go back to the French Baroque next for a composer that was a favorite of Louis XIV, the Sun King of France. We'll hear the Violin Sonata No. 2 by Elisabeth Jacquet de la Guerre. Agrak Kuzdraba, thanks for tuning in on this Friday afternoon. 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
1: What does it mean to be a trailblazer? 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

Violin Sonata No. 2 by a composer who played for Louis XIV, the Sun King of France, for the first time when she was just 5 years old. Elisabeth Jacquet Delaguerre's music played by Bizarrie Armonice. We'll head to a small town in the Granite State with Aaron Copeland next. 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With a looming threat of World War II, Thornton Wilder's play Our Town, with its look back at an America of homespun values, was tremendously appealing. Aaron Copland accepted the invitation to compose the musical score for the 1940 screen version of Life in Grover's Corners, New Hampshire. And from Copland's music to Our Town, this is Grover's Corners. Aaron Copland himself conducting the Philharmonic Orchestra on Classical KBOC.

Such peaceful, lovely music by Aaron Copland. Perfect for a Friday afternoon when you might be hurrying around to get finished with things for work so you can enjoy the weekend. It was Grover's Corners from Our Town. Aaron Copland conducting the Philharmonia Orchestra. We've got an orchestral symphony by one of J.S. Bach's many musical sons coming up next. One way to simplify your life this summer is to donate your unused vehicle to K-Bach. We'll pick it up for free, get top dollar for it, and use the proceeds to bring you the classical music you love. 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Right now, the Orchestral Symphony No. 3 by Carl Philipp Emanuel Bach, played by the English Concert on KBach.

The Orchestral Symphony No. 3 by Carl Philipp Emanuel Bach, the English Concert, was conducted by Andrew Mansi. Delightful music by Dvorak that the composer wrote in just 2 weeks in the spring of 1875 is coming up next. K-Bach is supported by Grand Canyon Conservancy, co-host of the Grand Canyon Star Party, the National Park Service's largest night sky festival, tomorrow through June 13th, featuring astronomy programs and telescope viewing, grandcanyon.org. The Arizona Pops Orchestra presents Americana Homage June 17th and 18th at Tempe Center for the Arts. I recently chatted with the orchestra's president and CEO, John Doney, about the concert, and two musicians from the orchestra, assistant concertmaster Morgan McIntyre and guitarist Megan Marshall, were also in the studio to perform two selections that'll be on the program. It's the latest episode of Heart of the Arts. 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It's at heartofthearts.kbach.org. A Greg Kostraba with music of Antonin Dvorak right now. This is the Serenade for Strings, played by the Academy of St. Martin in the Fields on Classical K-Bach.

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Antonín Dvořák absolutely loved that work. In fact, he conducted it 6 times over the course of his career. And, well, what's not to love? The Serenade for Strings by Dvořák, played by the Academy of St. Martin in the Fields, Sir Neville Mariner conducting. Maurice Jarre wrote an Oscar in 1963 for the music we'll hear next on The Score at 4. Greg Kustraba, thanks for tuning in on this Friday afternoon. It's always great to share this classical music with you, especially on a Friday. 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Violinist Rumyold Grimbert Barr champions the music of 18th-century virtuoso and swordsman Joseph Bologna, the Chevalier de Saint-Georges. A new album combines concertos by that Caribbean-born composer with a new contemporary piece about the dramatic life of Saint-Georges. KBOK's Michael Keelan talked with Grimbert Barr on our podcast, First Take. 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Here's the Overture Part 2 from Maurice Jarre's Academy Award-winning score to Lawrence of Arabia, Maurice Jarre conducting the Royal Philharmonic Orchestra on Classical KBOK. It's The Score at 4.

0: Maurice Jarre conducting the Royal Philharmonic Orchestra on the score at 4 with some of his own music. That was the Overture Part 2 from Lawrence of Arabia. And if you love music from the movies, be sure to join Matt Rogers tomorrow evening at 6 for Real Music.
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0: 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Right now, the Concerto Grosso No. 2 from George Frederick Handel's Opus 6 set of concertos that paid tribute to Arcangelo Corelli. 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

A Concerto Grosso in F by George Frederick Handel as we go back to the Baroque here at 89.5 KBOC. We heard one of the best early music ensembles in the business, the Academy for Early Music Berlin. Some charming music in 3/4 time by Shostakovich is next here on 89.5. KBOC thanks Leadership Society members Dan Martineau and Laura Medved for helping keep classical music accessible to listeners throughout the Valley. 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

The Waltz No. 2 from the Jazz Suite No. 2 by Dmitri Shostakovich. We heard the Ukrainian National Symphony, Theodore Kuchar, conducting. Music by a champion of Beethoven's music who wrote music in the style of his hero. Kebach loves cars, boats, and RVs, pretty much anything with an engine. 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To donate, just go to cars.kebach.org. And many thanks. Coming up in about 20 minutes, we've got music for four valved horns. It was an innovation in the 19th century that Robert Schumann took to like a duck takes to water. Right now, the introduction and Rondo Brilliant by Beethoven fan Ferdinand Ries. Here's pianist Christopher Hinterhuber with the Bournemouth Symphony Orchestra on Classical 89.5 Kebach.

The Introduction and Rondo Brilliant by Ferdinand Reis, the Bournemouth Symphony Orchestra, conducted by Uwe Grott. The pianist was Christopher Hinterhuber. Well, the horn has been around for a very long time, but in the 19th century, a new design allowed horn players to play all of the notes of the scale much more easily. Music celebrating this innovation is next. I'm Greg Kostroba. Thanks for tuning in to Classical KBOK. It's a Friday afternoon. Glad you're sharing it with us. 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Coming up in about 20 minutes, we'll get you home in good spirits on the Classical Happy Hour. Right now, music of Robert Schumann, who loved the idea of the valved horn and wrote a concert piece to feature not just one, but four of these instruments. Here's a performance by the Seattle Symphony and their wonderful horn section. Robert Bonfini, Mark Robbins, David C. Knapp, and Scott Wilson. Schumann's concert piece on Classical KBOK.

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0: A concert piece for four horns and orchestra by Robert Schumann. Gerard Schwartz conducting the Seattle Symphony with soloists Robert Bonvini, Mark Robbins, David C. Knapp, and Scott Wilson. The Classical Happy Hour is coming up next, and it kicks off with a concerto by Vivaldi. I'm Greg Kostroba. Thanks for tuning in to Members Supported KBOC. 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